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And your music is here on Radio Disney. 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
1: Capo Ryan Castro, canta que chimba shot. The real combination, one more time. Again and again and again.
2: Puesto número 28. Yeah.

And this town's lost its faith. Our colors will fade eventually. So if our time is running out, day after day, we'll make the mundane a masterpiece. Oh my, my, oh my, my love. I take one look at you, you're taking me out.